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They'll tear your insides out. 'Cause everybody hates a tourist, especially one who thinks it's all such a

0: 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Auch den Marktforschern. Ich höre Pirate Radio. 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

karma, but I got two numbers now. Got a lot of time, but I ain't getting younger now. Thanks for the memes, but I want my fucking money back. I'm deep in a wreck and I